0: Radio Sofia la ca.
1: Yeah. Junior gang and be real. Pepper. How would them feel like?

Run it, run it, run it, run it, run it, run it, run it, run it, run it, run it, run it, run it, run it, run it, run it, run it, run it, run it, run it, run it, run it, run it, run it, run it, run it, run it, run it, run it, run it, run it, run it, run it, run it, run it, run it, run it, run it, run it, run it, run it, run it, run it, run it, run it, run it, run it, run it, run it, run it, run it, run it, run it, run it, run it, run it, run it, run it, run it, run it, run it, run it, run it, run it, run it, run it, run it, run it, run it, run it, run it, run it, run it, run it, run it, run it, run it, run it, run it, run it, run it, run it, run it, run it, run it, run it, run it, run it, run it, run it, run it, run it, run it, run it, run it, run it, run it, run it, run it, run it, run it, run it, run it, run it, run it, run it, run it, run it, run it, run it, run it, run it, run it, run it, run it, run it, run it, run it, run it, run it, run it, run it, run it, run it, run it, run it, 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
1: stop playing,
2: stop playing,
1: stop playing,
2: stop playing,
1: stop playing,
2: stop playing,
1: stop playing,
2: stop playing,
1: stop playing,
2: stop playing,
1: stop playing,
2: stop playing,
1: stop playing,
2: stop playing,
1: stop playing,
2: stop playing,
1: stop playing,
2: stop playing,
1: stop playing,
2: stop playing,
1: stop playing,
2: stop playing,
1: stop playing,
2: stop playing,
1: stop playing,
2: stop playing,
1: stop playing,
2: stop playing,
1: stop playing,
2: stop playing,
1: stop playing,
2: stop playing,
1: stop playing,
2: stop playing,
1: stop playing,
2: stop playing,
1: stop playing,
2: stop playing,

0: death of me, man. But you know, there's no turning back now. This is what makes me. This is what I am.
1: Feel me?

0: do it now.
1: You can hate me now.
0: I won't stop.
1: But I won't stop now.
0: I can't stop.
1: Cause I can't stop now.
0: You can hate me.
1: You can hate me now.
0: Do it
2: now. I hate you too.
1: But I won't stop now.
0: Come on. Come on.
1: Cause I can't stop now.
0: Come on.
1: You can hate me now.
0: Do it now.

just a give thanks. I don't know a reggae.fr. You know the something go for the blessing, for the defending of the reggae music since 25 years. Don't know reggae 24/7, the best music. Enough respect, Sasha and the whole crew. You know the thing got the king of fire. Reggae.fr. What am I chat about? King of fire. Hold him up. Equal rights and justice for all. 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
1: 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little bit of a little bit of a little bit of a little bit of a little bit of a little bit of a little bit of a little bit of a little bit of a little bit of a little bit of a little bit of a little bit of a little bit of a little bit of a little bit of a little bit of a little bit of a little bit of a little bit of a little bit of a little bit of a little bit of a little bit of a little bit of a little bit of a little bit of a little bit of a little bit of a little bit of a little bit of a little bit of a little bit of a little bit of a little bit of a little bit of a little bit of a little bit of a little bit of a little bit of a little bit of a little bit of a little bit of a little bit of a little bit of a little bit of a little bit of a little bit of a little bit of a little bit of a little bit of a little bit of a little bit of a little bit of a little bit of a little bit of a little bit of a little bit of a little bit of a little bit of a little bit of a little bit of a little bit of a little bit of a little

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think about the generations and to say we want to make it a better place for our children and our children's children so that they know it's a better world for them and think they can make it a better place.

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